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1: Up to the walls of Jericho, he marched with bayonet in hand. Go below him, Ramon, Joshua cried,
0: he's the man. A terrific personality.
2: Er hatte eine großartige Persönlichkeit.
0: Personality now. He had a terrific personality. He had the most marvelous speaking.
2: Er hatte eine wunderbare Sprechstimme und eine noch schönere Singstimme und besaß einen Charme wie nur wenige Menschen auf dieser Welt.
0: Very few people in this world possess.

0: be there with you. Don't worry.
1: Paul, will you sing Old Man River? Paul? Paul? He's gone.
0: No, I'm right here.
1: No.
0: Just a second.
1: How about it? How about singing Old Man River?
0: Just a second.
1: We want it. We'll pay for it.

0: I am deeply grateful tonight to you, of all sections of the people of the German Democratic Republic, and I am deeply grateful to your party and to the leadership of your people here in this republic. My deep thanks. I'm here to sing to you, but I would always like you to know that for me, singing is, yes, a pleasure, but much more. That art does not exist in a vacuum. That art, singing, whatever it may be, must be a weapon in the struggle for the freedom and liberation of our people.
1: Verehrter Freund Paul Robson, liebe Freunde und Genossen, hier vor der Jugend des neuen Deutschland sangen Sie das herrlichste Lied unseres großen Nationaldichters Friedrich Schiller, das von Beethoven vertonte Lied an die Freude. Alle Menschen werden Brüder.

0: Wenn wir in höchsten Nöten sein, that is the speech of the German people.
1: He had a great love for human beings and for humanity, I would say. Therefore, he wanted to sing the songs of the folk, the ordinary person, perhaps a peasant, even the downtrodden, he wanted to sing their songs.
2: Er empfand eine große Liebe für alle Menschen. Deshalb wollte er über das Volk singen, von den einfachen Menschen, den Erniedrigten. Er wollte ihre Lieder singen, und zwar in der Originalsprache.
1: He could sing them in the original language. He could sing in Chinese, Russian, Finnish, Spanish. We had Spanish folk songs, in French, in German.
0: Hello, everyone. It's good to be singing to you again. My good friend Lawrence Brown is here with me at the piano. And we hope that just for a while, you might like to sit back and join us in a quiet little session of music and memories. But I'd like to sing something especially for those of you who may not be feeling so well or who are alone. It's one of the most beautiful of all our gospel hymns, in fact, of our spirituals. It has deep feeling in the words and a most beautiful melody. To me, it says peace and quiet, like a lovely Bach chorale. Many of you have asked to hear it again. Here it is, Balm in Gilead.

0: Und er war auch 1963 noch einmal bei uns auf Einladung seiner Freunde hier in der DDR, aber hier leider als Patient. Da hat er sich als Patient für ein paar Monate im Krankenhaus Buch aufgehalten, zusammen mit seiner Frau.
1: Our committee was formed in 1964, I believe, when Paul was here for medical treatment. Yes. He was here for about 3 months for medical treatment. And then we knew that he was very ill, and so was Essie. And we asked him whether we should found the Paul Robeson archive, and he and Essie gave us the permission. And so we founded the Paul Robeson committee.
2: Dear friends in the German Democratic Republic, warmest thanks to all the many friends here and throughout the world who have sent me greetings on my 75th birthday. Though I have not been able to be active for several years, I want you to know that I am the same Paul, dedicated as ever to the worldwide cause of humanity for freedom, peace, and brotherhood. Though ill health has compelled my retirement, you can be sure that in my heart I go on singing, but I keep laughing instead of crying. I must keep fighting until I'm dying. And old man River, he just keeps rolling.